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Maybe you're driving too. Thanks for listening. I appreciate it. Thank you. 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

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It's Josh, and Motley Crue is rolling through town to, I think, Financial Amp on August 14th. 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
0: Palm Beach's Rock Station with Jason and Franny in the morning. It's 98.7 The Gator. Jason, are you a picky eater when it comes to food?
25: I don't know. I'm not a picky eater. I'm pretty, like, exploratory. But yeah. My cousin, like, only ate chicken nuggets for basically until she was 12. Jeez. I don't know if that runs in this. Like, obviously, that's not a family trait.
0: Yeah, listen, that's a great family trait. You give me chicken nuggets all day, every day, scarfing those down. And, hey, thanks for listening.

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1: 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It's Josh. I hope you're doing excellent because I'm hanging out with you, and I would love to know what you'd like to hear. 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Let's hang out. Let's be friends.

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0: Right.
1: For some reason, I can't stand those little bits of egg. 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
0: Well, guess what? I'm never going to have to cook for you because I get too many shells in there. Thanks for listening. It was a

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9: 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It's 98.7 The Gator. You know who's awesome? You. You know why? 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Even if you're working, it's still a good time to be listening. 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
1: It's Josh, and I got to tell you something. 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Let's do it.
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1: It's Josh, and there is no surprise when it comes to America's favorite thing to grill. 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
2: 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It's 98.7 The Gator. You know that feeling when you hear the song that you love and you go, man, that is my jam, and you crank it up? That's what I love about playing music for you. I appreciate you listening. Thanks so much.

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It's Josh, and I got to admit, I'm kind of bored and lonely sitting here. But you know what would make it a whole lot better? You hit me up. 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And maybe I won't be so bored and lonely. And maybe you won't be so bored and lonely.

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1: 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Have a nice night. 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

Palm Beach's Rock Station with Jason and Franny in the morning. It's 98.7 The Gator. It's really great to know that you're listening to me right now because, well, that makes me feel really good. And even though it's not about me, it's about you. I appreciate you listening, and I just want to say thank you. Thanks for listening. You're the best.

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0: 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It's 98.7 The Gator. It's Stacy, Woody, and Buzz and company. Toy Story 5 is in theater, so if you're going to be taking the kids, if you want to wait a month so that all the noisy kids get it out of their systems, you're dealing with OPK, man. Other people's kids whenever you go to kids' movies. 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

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I forgot to tell you before I played that one so you could actually pay attention. There is a sitar in Beck's Loser. Did you know? I watched a 5 to 8 minute video of him explaining a lot of the production behind said song. It's a good one. A sitar. Who knew? Shut up!

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I say you look so fine that I really want to make you mine. 4, 5, 6, come on and get your kicks. 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
1: It's Stacy hanging with you. Now, moms and radio DJs, I am both. Gotta get a mug warmer. Man, oh man, a mug warmer. They've been around for years, but I'm finally getting around to it because I thought it was a gimmick. No, it's wonderful.

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1: It's Stacy. Thanks for hanging out. So Billy Idol, there is that new documentary all about Billy Idol, and he should be in it. I saw the trailer was quite a few months ago, so it's on my list to see the Billy Idol documentary that is on Paramount Plus, if you got it.

0: Palm Beach's Rock Station with Jason and Franny in the morning. It's 98.7 The Gator. It's Stacy and Cinemark this summer bringing back their summer movie clubhouse program. 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Minecraft movie on there, Sonic the Hedgehog, a bunch of older ones, but your kids may or may not sit through it and you can hang out in the AC.
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Welcome to July. It's Stacy with you. We're a little over a week into July already. And this is the month that always flies by for me. And then August comes and it's back to school and it's, you know, people throw up their Halloween decorations because they have dark hearts. Here we go.

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It's Stacy and Motley Crue rolling through town to, I think, Financial Amp, August 14th. And they're bringing Tesla with them. 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
1: It's Stacy, and there's a Toy Story 5, there's a Scary Movie 6, there's what, Scream 7, Jackass 5, Austin Powers 4, keep up, man. I don't know, there's talks of it, and people are alluding to it, but the Dr. Evil commercial for Verizon, we'll see. I kind of hate sequel culture, but I will absolutely watch an Austin Powers 4.
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1: Lest you forget, My Chemical Romance and The Used did a version of that one. It's Stacey with you. It's a summertime song, kind of, sort of. Soundgarden.

0: Palm Beach's rock station with Jason and Franny in the morning. It's 98.7 The Gator. Black Sabbath had that, you know, reunion / farewell show. It was July 5th of last year. We just had a year marker over the weekend. It's Stacey with you. Now, on July 22nd, though, that will actually mark 1 year since we lost Ozzy Osbourne.
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Coolest of the cool, Lenny Kravitz. It's Stacy hanging with you. You had a new album out at some point this year. If you want to get your hands on that. Scorpions, they're going to be doing that Vegas residency in the fall. When you change, you want to whistle along? For those that can whistle. A certain percentage of the population that can't whistle. I'm not making fun of you, I swear.

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0: 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Fan engagement, stadium capacity. They didn't specify, but I'm assuming level of insanity. And Pittsburgh tops the list 4 years in a row, in fact, followed by Dallas and then Green Bay.
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1: It's Stacy hanging with you, and I once heard a group of middle schoolers, don't ask me why I was around them, but they were singing this song, you know, multi-generational. The music perseveres. The generations definitely change, but the music, the good stuff, continues on. And they sang it as Living on a Prairie.

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1: Come as you are. I put that on a welcome mat. I don't think I want a welcome mat like that. 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I'm on the lookout, though, for a welcome mat that says territorial pissings. I know I could make one. I just want to buy it.
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0: 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It's 98.7 The Gator. It's Stacy, and one of my favorite SNL skits, Crisis of Conformity. Bill Hader, Ashton Kutcher, Fred Armisen, Dave Grohl, all in a band together. They reunite at a daughter's wedding, and they play their song Fist Fight in the Parking Lot. Worth seeking out from 2010. That's floating around on YouTube.
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And they're bringing Tesla with them. 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

0: 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It's Stacy. Thanks for hanging out. So of the flavors of ice cream, I mean, don't get too carried away. You think vanilla, chocolate chip, mint chocolate chip, cookie dough, strawberry, whatever. Who didn't make the top three? I'm just going to spoil it for you. Vanilla and chocolate. Top three, number one, strawberry. What? Followed by chocolate chip, and cookie dough was third.
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1: You want to talk money? 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Ooh, you spend it on what you want to, but I know gas is really expensive. 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
1: It's Stacy and a lot of featured players on this new Rolling Stones album. 25th studio album from those guys. 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
1: It's Stacey. Thanks for hanging out. Def Leppard on tour with Extreme right now. Nuno Betancourt and the boys of Extreme. It's overseas, so you'd have to catch some European fan footage on YouTube if you want to see anything.

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1: It's Stacy. Thanks for hanging out. So the Guns N' Roses documentary called Perfect Crime has been leaked. Oh, it was previously unreleased from 1994. It was completed. Supposed to be 90 minutes long. Never released it. But it was all from the Use Your Illusion tour. So between 91 and 93, all kinds of behind-the-scenes material, unseen live footage, after-show parties, ugh, no thanks, but some interviews as well. And that's called Perfect Crime, if you want to search it out on YouTube.
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2: 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I bid you adieu. 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

0: 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Hi, good morning.
1: Good morning, Jason.
0: Good morning, Franny.
1: Wow, you sound super excited today.
0: I don't know why.
1: I don't either.
0: It's Thursday.
1: It's only early.
0: Yeah,
1: I haven't even finished my cup of coffee. I'm not ready for you.
0: You know, it's because I'm jazzed, you see. All the bugs are attracted to me in my house right now, and I've been up all night swatting them away. I'm not kidding you, Franny. It's been driving me bonkers.
1: It's weird. So Jason did show me a picture of his front door, and I feel like it's like a scene out of a movie. You know how that, like, crows, they just come and slam on the window and just all die? I feel like that's what happened to you with these bugs.
0: Only they're not dying.
1: Oh, they're still alive?
0: Yes. I don't know.
1: They're stuck.
0: I don't know what's happening. So I did the searches through the AIs and the Googles and the picture searches and all that. It tells me they're just flying ants. There's nothing to worry about. But they look like termites,
1: man. I'm telling you, termites, I've had them before. It's really unfortunate. And you notice the wings, the clear wings. That's all that's left of them, though, because they actually go into the walls and they're like, I don't need your wings anymore. Huh. So maybe that's the case. You said they're still alive. They're hanging on.
0: Well, these guys, they got that lovely hourglass figured thorax about them.
1: Wow.
0: Just
1: how
0: flying
1: did you
0: around.
1: Try to turn flying ants sexy?
0: You know, hey,
1: only you.
0: Only me. Well, I got to tell you, they are there, but according to what I've researched, they are only flying ants. I don't know why they picked my house to be attracted to, but I've literally been swatting them around all day. But the termite
1: talk. It's your wife. That's why. She's hot.
0: Yeah, that's true. The termite talk, though, does have me related to information here to you here, us in South Florida. Yes, us right here. Turns out, according to Orkin, they've released the rankings for the number one cities or the top cities for termite infestations, and it should come as no surprise to us here in Franny. South Florida is right at the top of the list. Miami coming in at number one, heavyweight champion of termites in Florida. It is Miami.
1: All right. I wonder if they love humid places, if that's why Florida has so many spots.
0: I think they enjoy cafecitos.
1: Oh, they do. Yeah. Who doesn't enjoy maybe a medianoche or a Cuban sandwich?
0: All the things,
1: why
0: man.
1: Not?
0: Tampa comes in at number three, Orlando number five. We are in West Palm Beach, though. We actually slipped in the list. We are down a couple of ranks to number seven.
1: Oh, my God, termites. Come on.
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0: 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Jason and Franny with you. Got to tell you, as I look at our concert listing through the rest of the year, it's pretty solid. I got my sights set on October 13th, though, Franny. Amerant Bank Arena. Weezer
1: is going to be there. 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
0: It's air conditioned.
1: It's indoors.
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0: Jason, we have a dog in the news that I feel like every Zoomie is like he's just trying to outrun his own thoughts.
1: All right.
0: I'll tell you why he's so fast. Plus, we have a dude that slapped his eye because of a bad omen, and I'll tell you exactly, or well, he thought it was a bad omen, what happened to him, and using seagulls as a weapon. Yes, I have these weird stories coming your way. It's Let's Get Weird, and that's happening in just a bit on the Palm Beach Rock Station 98.7 Big Ear.

0: It is the Palm Beach's Rock Station 98.7 The Gator. Jason and Franny with you, and it's time to get weird.
1: Let's get weird. Let's get weird. Let's get weird.
2: So there's a superstitious dude in China, and he ended up with a detached retina. And you're like, well, how the heck did that happen, right? That's what you're thinking.
0: How did that happen, Franny?
2: All right, I'll tell you.
0: Detached retina opening up for Motley Crue, I think Financial Amphitheater, by the way.
2: Well, what happened was he kept on slapping his twitching eye to chase away bad luck. So I guess there's a folklore. That's more of like a punch. Yeah. Like, this is a slap. So of course you do. Uh-huh. Of course. Perfect. Exactly what it sounded like. So there's a folklore, and it says a twitching left eye is said to bring wealth, while a twitching right eye means disaster. So his right eye is twitching, and he was like,
0: I'm screwed.
2: Several days. Oh, you always get a twitch, don't you?
0: In the right eye specifically,
2: disaster is going to come your way.
0: Boy, that tracks.
2: His is right, and so he's like, oh my gosh. So they suggest, he was, of course, going to the internet, and suggest just simply slapping your eye. So he did. So he just slapping. He hit it so many times, over and over and over again for 3 days. The twitching did finally stop, but then his vision started going away. He went to the doctors, and because of that slapping routine, homeboy has a detached retina, and they rushed him into the emergency room for surgery. Yes. And now... We're going to move to Animal Planet with these next two stories. We got critters in them. There is the owner of a prize Rottweiler, and he was left stunned after his show dog ended up testing positive for cocaine.
0: Oh, party dog.
2: Yes. Very fitting. So Murphy was told by the Finnish Kennel Club that his dog was suspended from all events until October after being tested.
0: At least it wasn't the Colombian Kennel Club.
2: They'd be like, go on, dog. During the Helsinki exhibition, he says his Roddy, this is what he thinks, most likely came in contact with some of that booger sugar through contamination at either the exhibition center or the hotel where he stayed at during the event. Because I really don't see any need to give your Roddy cocaine for a dog show. Maybe one of those agility shows. You know what I'm talking about?
0: Yeah, absolutely.
2: Like super speedy. Uh-huh. But yeah, not that. And then finally here, let's get weird. There's a dude in Scotland who's facing an assault charge after police say he grabbed these two things and used them as weapons. What these two things are, Jason, is live seagulls. Yes, he grabbed two live seagulls, used them as weapons against another person. They said details about what led to the scuffle have not been released, but once you equip yourself with combat birds, does it really matter? According to a local paper, the guy wasn't arrested at the scene, but was instead taken home while police looked into. And they were like, just like, how do we charge this guy? He was charged later, but they said it was crazy. He just grabbed seagulls and was just using them to whack at other people.
0: Bro.
2: Yes.
0: I am impressed that you can actually snatch up a seagull.
2: That is true.
0: Not just one, but two. And then to decide to use them as weapons. Smart move, right? Have you ever seen a seagull's beak?
2: I have. By the way, if you're worried, the two seagulls were not hurt.
0: Good. I'm glad to hear that.
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0: Palm Beach's Rock Station is 98.7 The Gator. Jason and Franny with you. We were reviewing our concert lineup for the rest of the year, and there's some great bands coming up. We talked about Chicago and Styx coming up in a few days. Talked about Motley Crue.
1: Yeah, what about 311 and Dirty Heads?
0: Oh, that's going to be a great one. And we got tickets to all those shows. We also got tickets to see this band right here at Amarant Bank Arena October 13th. 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

somebody needs to do some kind of medical study on the Rolling Stones. I'll let you know, because they just keep on going. And for all you Star Wars fans, you're going to want to listen up to this five spot. I'm really excited about this movie that was being filmed like right underneath our nose. We had no idea because it just wrapped up. Plus, some more good news with GLP-1 usage. And if you're an FPL customer, which most of us are, you might want to listen to the five spot as well. The five spot's coming up. These are the stories we think you should know. And that's happening in just a bit on 98.7.

0: Long Beach's rock station is 98.7 The Gator. Jason and Franny with you, and it's time for the five spot. What's up, Franny?
1: So it's been going back and forth. Will they not? And that's tour, and I'm talking about the Rolling Stones. So a residency may not happen, as Mick Jagger previously suggested. However, he has assured fans that this legendary rock band, they're not done yet, and they are going to tour in 2027. He's in love with their new album, and he is ready to show it off. This is Four Tongues. He can't wait to sing. He's like, there's so many songs on the album that we could do on stage, so I don't think we'll be touring this year, but next year it looks like it is a possibility.
0: Franny, I gotta tell you something. I had... I'm not gonna front, right? Stone's not my favorite classic rock band, but I do love them, okay?
1: Yeah.
0: I had never seen him live.
1: I haven't either. I would love to.
0: And this is when I was living in Cleveland, and I ended up with front row seats to see them at Cleveland Browns Stadium right there on Lake
1: Lucky
0: Erie.
1: Dog.
0: And we were ramping up. We were doing all sorts of stuff, hyping up the show.
1: Yeah.
0: COVID came.
1: No, so you didn't get to see him.
0: I got all this commemorative memorabilia from a show that never happened. And
1: that's unfortunate.
0: So pissed I never got to see them.
1: Well, if you're interested, the new LP for Foreign Tongues, that drops tomorrow.
0: All right.
1: And then, do you have a little nerd alert for me?
0: Always.
1: Yeah.
2: Nerd alert! Nerd alert!
1: I feel like that was fitting for this. All right. You have time to book your trip because May 25th is when this is happening. This is the 50th anniversary of Star Wars. And to help celebrate, and that's why I said you can start planning, Philadelphia's Franklin Institute is going to present Star Wars, The Experience, A Journey Through the Galaxy. It's going to be a massive exhibit, and it's being billed as the largest and most comprehensive behind-the-scenes exhibition celebrating the Star Wars galaxy and the only official exhibition during the landmark exhibition year. So as I mentioned, May 25th, 50th anniversary, but this whole exhibition is going to be kicking off in February, and it is more than 18,000 square feet of all the Star Wars you can handle. And then, not necessarily Star Wars fan, I understand it, but what I am a fan of is Ali G and Sacha Baron Cohen.
0: Booyakasha!
1: Yes, so he is reportedly finished filming.
0: See, Franny, you take your thumb and your middle finger.
1: I can't do it.
0: And you just leave the index finger and just slam it down really fast. Respect!
1: I can't do it. But if you guys are a fan, you know who we're talking about, Sacha Baron Cohen. So this one character, which I believe was his original character.
0: It was, yeah.
1: Is going to be hitting theaters for the first time since 2002.
0: Now, you watched Ali G's show before the movie came out, right?
1: Absolutely, okay, and you saw all of his different characters.
0: Yep.
1: But the project was made in secret following the same approach he used for Borat. Remember the whole Borat thing with Rudy Giuliani? It was so embarrassing. But he first became popular through the 11 o'clock show and later the Ali G show. So I'm excited. It has been 24 years since his last flick.
0: I'm here for it. I love it.
1: Yep, exactly. Or at least Ali G was out. And then there's a new poll showing there's a record number of Americans that are taking GLP-1 drugs for weight loss. There's so many beneficial things besides weight loss is what they're saying. But a lot of people are taking the medicine we know for diabetes. It's causing people to stop drinking as much. But the good thing here is that it appears that adult obesity rate has gradually dropped to 36.4%, while diabetes diagnoses are also steadying down. And researchers suggest declining obesity point to the wider accessibility of the medication, though there are likely other factors as well. But that's great. And then finally here on the five spot, if you have FPL, which majority of us do, you're going to be getting some money back. Now, don't think you're going to be getting rich and you're not getting a check in the mail. But after state regulators approved about $80 million in refunds tied to the hurricanes in 2024, the recovery charges, the Florida Public Service Commission says Florida Power and Light collected more than it needed for restoration.
0: All right.
1: So it looks like we're going to receive that refund through a 1 month reduction in base electric rates.
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0: Rolling commercial free on your Thursday commute. It is 98.7 The Gator, Jason and Franny with you. Scattered here in just a second. It never ceases to amaze me, the dolts that surround us in this society, Franny.
1: What, for people who don't know, what is a dolt,
0: Jason? An idiot, an imbecile, a dummy.
1: A dumb dumb, got it.
0: Dumb dumb. Someone tried selling a bag of air on eBay they claimed was collected at Taylor and Travis's wedding.
2: Yeah.
0: The listing has been since removed. That said, trash from outside Madison Square Garden was also for sale.
1: I saw that.
0: And sold out.
1: It was a website selling every piece of trash for $25, flat rate right there. Every single piece of trash, as Jason mentioned, sold out from the website.
0: Imbeciles. We breathe the same air as these people. It blows my mind.

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0: Rolling commercial free on your Thursday commute. It is 98.7 The Gator. It is Jason and Franny. It is Aerosmith here in a second. First, I've got to cover this. You know, I was first doing some show prep for today's show, Franny. I was thinking of this story and how ridiculous it is. And then I was reminded that I have you as a co-host.
1: I already know. Am I getting slammed right now?
0: A new study finds that half of dog parents say their dog is actually their ultimate soulmate. All right?
1: Yeah.
0: For 9 in 10, their connection with their dog is a soul-level bond, uh-huh. and they see their pet as a true kindred spirit, not just a pet.
1: I don't know why you're saying it like you're saying it and why you think this is so ridiculous.
0: In fact, they believe that they and their dog were meant to find each other. Now, it is no secret here on this program, the Jason and Franny Morning Show for Champions of South Florida. You like the new branding?
1: I do. Yeah.
0: We are animal lovers here.
1: We have a couple pups.
0: I got my dogs, got my cat. Mm-hmm. Love the animals, always have been. Not once, not ever, not never have I ever thought that Tina or Pepper were my soulmate, nor the late, great Maddie.
1: Yeah. Like, I hope that my dogs up in heaven, I have a few up there, aren't listening. And my girl Piper, she's not listening to the radio right now because I do stream us on iHeartRadio app when I leave, so she can listen to me.
0: Okay.
1: But Phoebe, that girl, she came into my life like a tornado and she has calmed down and I believe she is my soul dog. Like the way that we are just together, she nudges. We go like forehead to forehead and have moments together of peace. It's really weird. She knows when I'm down. She knows when I'm sick. Like that girl is my soul dog. I understand.
0: It's very rare that I think that you should seek professional mental counseling. This would be...

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0: Jason and Franny rolling commercial free on 98.7 The Gator. Pink Floyd for you in a second. Franny, don't tell me you have beer news and expect me to skip right over it. Beer
1: news. What?
2: Yeah. So this is a happy accident that, who did you say, Bob Ross? That scientists made. Beer with benefits, all right? So scientists in Japan started tinkering with a single gene in brewer's yeast and stumbled into something wild. A strain that pumps out way more of a natural compound linked to fighting fatigue. I don't know why. How you can always enter that sound effect into everything.
0: It fits.
2: So it's linked to fighting fatigue and boosting the immune system. Huh? So basically, they have accidentally invented a beer with benefits. Don't know if it's going to go out to the masses. They still got to work with it. And they're like, listen, even if it does, don't stop eating good and taking your multivitamins, all that stuff. But we could have a beer with benefits on the way very soon.

0: It is 98.7 The Gator, the Bombitas Rock Station. Jason and Franny with you. We're going to start giving away cash again real soon. Franny, aren't you excited?
1: I am so excited, Jason. Yeah, listen, a lot of people, summer's halfway over.
0: Yeah.
1: I'm sure you've taken trips. If not, you're like, man, I really need to go on a trip before summer ends. $1,000 could go a long way.
0: Kids are going back to school soon. Got to do all that shopping, all that prepping for back to school. $1,000 kicks into gear next week. Give you 9 opportunities every weekday. First opportunity right here on the Jason and Franny Show, Monday.

0: Jason, we have a dog in the news that I feel like every Zoomie is like he's just trying to outrun his own thoughts.
1: All right.
0: I'll tell you why he's so fast. Plus, we have a dude that slapped his eye because of a bad omen, and I'll tell you exactly, or well, he thought it was a bad omen, what happened to him, and using seagulls as a weapon. Yes, I have these weird stories coming your way. It's Let's Get Weird, and that's happening in just a bit on the Palm Beaches Rock Station.

0: It is the Palm Beach's Rock Station, 98.7 The Gator. Jason and Franny with you, and it's time to get weird.
1: Let's get weird. Let's get weird. Let's get weird.
2: So there's a superstitious dude in China, and he ended up with a detached retina. And you're like, well, how the heck did that happen, right? That's what you're thinking.
0: How did that happen, Franny?
2: All right, I'll tell you.
0: Detached retina opening up for Motley Crue, I think, Financial Amphitheater, by the way.
2: Well, what happened was he kept on slapping his twitching eye to chase away bad luck. So I guess there's a folklore. That's more of like a punch. Yeah. Like, this is a slap. So of course you do. Uh-huh. Of course. Perfect. It's exactly what it sounded like. So there's a folklore, and it says a twitching left eye is said to bring wealth, while a twitching right eye means disaster. So his right eye is twitching, and he was like,
0: I'm screwed.
2: Several days. Oh, you always get a twitch, don't you?
0: In the right eye specifically,
2: disaster is going to come your way.
0: Boy, that tracks.
2: His is right, and so he's like, oh my God. So they suggest, he was, of course, going to the internet, and suggest just simply slapping your eye. So he did. So he just slapping. He hit it so many times, over and over and over again for 3 days. The twitching did finally stop, but then his vision started going away. He went to the doctors, and because of that slapping routine, homeboy has a detached retina, and they rushed him into the emergency room for surgery. Yes. And now... we're going to move to Animal Planet with these next two stories.
0: We got
2: critters in them. There is the owner of a prize Rottweiler, and he was left stunned after his show dog ended up testing positive for cocaine.
0: Oh, party dog.
2: Yes. Very fitting. So Murphy was told by the Finnish Kennel Club that his dog was suspended from all events until October after being tested.
0: At least it wasn't the Colombian Kennel Club.
2: They'd be like, go on, dog. During the Helsinki exhibition, he says his Roddy, this is what he thinks, most likely came in contact with some of that booger sugar through contamination at either the exhibition center or the hotel where he stayed at during the event. Because I really don't see any need to give your Roddy cocaine for a dog show. Maybe one of those agility shows. You know what I'm talking about?
0: Yeah, absolutely.
2: Like super speedy. Uh-huh. But yeah, not that. And then finally here, let's get weird. There's a dude in Scotland who's facing an assault charge after police say he grabbed these two things and used them as weapons. What these two things are, Jason, is live seagulls. Yes, he grabbed two live seagulls, used them as weapons against another person. They said details about what led to the scuffle have not been released, but once you equip yourself with combat birds, then finally here, let's get weird. There's a dude in Scotland who's facing an assault charge after police say he grabbed these two things and used them as weapons. What these two things are, Jason, is live seagulls. Yes, he grabbed two live seagulls, used them as weapons against another person. They said details about what led to the scuffle have not been released, but once you equip yourself with combat birds, does it really matter? According to a local paper, the guy wasn't arrested

0: using them to
1: first off,
0: whack at other people.
1: Bro.
0: Yes.
1: I am impressed that you can actually snatch up a seagull.
0: That is true.
1: Not just one, but two. And then to decide to use them as weapons. Smart move, right? Have you ever seen a seagull's beak?
0: I have. By the way, if you're worried, the two seagulls were not hurt.
1: Good. I'm glad to hear that.
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0: 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Jason and Franny are with you. 311 Dirty Heads, August 30th. Franny, where will you be?
1: I'm going to be at iThink Financial Amphitheater. 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
0: Yep.
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0: It is 98.7 The Gator, the Palm Beach's rock station. Jason and Franny with you, and it's time for food news. Franny and I both are fans of Chick-fil-A.
1: I am.
0: And I like their waffle fries quite a bit.
1: Okay.
0: We can score free waffle fries. Easy for me to say. Waffle fries. Now through Monday, all you got to do is play Spot the Cows game on the app. Do you have the Chick-fil-A app?
1: I do have the Chick-fil-A app. Of course I do.
0: All right. They got the game on there. Players have to find hidden cows before time runs out. And if you do, you'll receive one free order of fries.
1: Listen, everybody's going to win. It's super easy to play.
0: Yeah, I mean, just play the game.
1: It is. But get this, all right, on July 14th, because what you're saying, the fries is on our Friday.
0: Yeah.
1: July 14th is Cow Appreciation Day.
0: Oh.
1: So if customers show up to a Chick-fil-A wearing cow-themed clothing, you can receive a free entree at participating locations. So let's dress up like cows and go to Chick-fil-A.
0: Well, moo moo to you too. Franny, also, here's a tidbit on why you might want to steal your kids' chicken nuggets, by the way. Apparently, here's the misnomer. When you think of chicken nuggets, do you inherently go to that being a child's meal?
1: Yeah, absolutely.
0: Really?
1: Yes. You don't?
0: No, I get why.
1: Oh, I was a monster with chicken nuggets when I was a kid.
0: So was I. But anytime I go to Chick-fil-A as an adult, I always order a side of nuggies.
1: I do. I do too. Always. But I always, you know what? It reminds me of McDonald's chicken nuggets. Like that was my kid version. That's what I ate.
0: Well, more and more adults have figured out that they have some pretty healthy nuggets on the market these days instead of the mystery nuggets with natural flavors. Yes.
1: The bear these days, the B-A-R-E, they're everywhere, yeah.
0: Very good. Mm-hmm. Frozen varieties using oats, sea salt, fennel, and other ingredients as their coating. They're all air fryer friendly and now come in fun flavors like dill pickle for you, Franny. And for me, the cheesy jalapeno, because I like it.
1: Where can we get these? I've never even seen
0: pickle
1: or that.
0: Franny, you just gotta look around. Go to Aldi, maybe hit up TJ's, Publix, all the things, you know? Upscale restaurants are even playing around with caviar top nuggets.
1: Mm.
0: I remember we recently talked about caviar on top of nuggets at McDonald's,
1: My sister went for her anniversary to McDonald's with her husband. They brought a bottle of champagne, creme fraiche, caviar, and just got some chicken nuggets from McDonald's.
0: Listen, I don't care how old you are. Chicken nuggets are for everyone.
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0: You know, Franny, we haven't done it often enough and just said thank you to you there listening to this show. You know, without you, we don't have this dumb show.
1: It's so true. And I apologize for us not saying it more often.
0: We're filled with gratitude for you being there, rocking out with us here at the Gator with Def Leppard.

0: All right, Franny, it's been a few days since the great American celebration of our 250th year of independence. And we're starting to get the tallies in for how many people actually injured themselves, blew off digits.
1: Right here, Palm Beach County. I have the number here, but just think about it. Play along with us. How many injuries and maybe amputations do you think happened right here in Palm Beach County?
0: You take your guesses. We find out on the other side of Alice in Chains. It is 98.7 The Gator.

0: Right here in Palm Beach County, Franny, I hear you have a tally of missing limbs, injuries.
1: I do, yes.
0: All related to the explosive weekend we just had.
1: We finally have a number. This is according to a trauma surgeon, and they said that he treated several different hospitals in Palm Beach County, or the fourth.
0: Okay.
1: And this is what happened. We had 10 firework injuries that happened in Palm Beach County. I love the mix. He said that 10 firework injuries.
0: How many?
1: 10.
0: 10?
1: He said that is about average for the 4th of July in Palm Beach County, all okay. right? That's about average. But worst injuries that they have, somebody got hit right in the eye.
0: Ooh.
1: Uh-huh. And a severe hand and finger injury, including an amputation.
0: Wow.
1: And some missing digits.
0: Okay.
1: On top of that, they're saying that they had to, the fire rescue, they were dispatched to nearly 30 fires right here in Palm Beach County.
0: 30 fires.
1: 30 fires.
0: Not that I'm going to out my buddy by name, Jose, but the group chat was blowing up pretty late on Saturday night.
1: Did he lose a finger?
0: Bro is sitting there in his wet socks with a garden hose putting out a fire in his backyard. It was hilarious.

0: What we lack in intelligence,
1: inept, stupid, and a whole lot of other things,
0: we make up for with rock.
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0: still on a Lynyrd Skynyrd high over this past weekend, and I'm going to ride that into the entire month of July. They are what?
1: We love Skynyrd here. You know we do. Yeah. But your wife is like, no more. I can't take it.
0: Because
1: Jason's been playing it nonstop at the house.
0: Blasting it, man. They're going to be at I Think Financial Amp on the 17th of July. I will be there. We want to get you there, too. 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

This one young 11-year-old boy, Franny, has got more balls than half the people in my phone. And I'm going to tell you why in just a couple minutes with Kids Corner on the other side of REM.

0: It is the Palm Beach's Rock Station, 98.7 The Gator. Jason and Franny with you. And yeah, I'd say right about now it's time for Kids Corner.
1: It ain't easy being a kid. Now look at what you gone done did. Oh, it's time for Kids Corner. Kids Corner!
0: Franny, his name is Avery Woolery. I love the alliteration of his name. Avery Woolery. Avery
2: Woolery. Like his parents thought about that.
0: Yeah. He's a sweet, sweet boy. He's 11 years old. He was swimming in his apartment complex pool when he noticed somebody was in trouble. Something was terribly wrong. He spotted a man unconscious underwater, shaking.
2: Oh, my goodness.
0: As precious time passed by, Avery realized as he's looking around, they ain't nobody doing a goddamn thing to help this guy.
2: Everybody's so self-involved these days.
0: So Avery, at 11 years old, stepped in. He put on his goggles, went underwater, grabbed the man, and managed to pull him to the surface. That's when others came to the rescue. Fortunately, somebody knew CPR. Others called 911. Avery says he's not sure why everyone else froze, but his adrenaline kicked in. So thanks to Avery, 11 years old, he saved this man's life.
2: Yeah, he did. And another quote I saw from Avery from an interview, he says, I grabbed him up and I just felt really bad because there was no way that I was going to let another man die today. He said, he's a human being. He should be treated as such. What an adult-like little kid. For him to say that, this is a good dude. Why are you giving that dog, huh?
0: He's too grown up for an 11-year-old.
2: That is exactly what he said when he was being interviewed.
0: Such a sweet boy. And I love that he saved that man's life. We need more kids like him. That's our time for today. We are out of here. Teresa is going to come help get you through your workday. Have a fantastic Thursday, y'all.
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1: 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I just, more and more, I think we sometimes take air conditioning for granted, right? 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

0: the Palm Beach's Rock Station with Jason and Franny in the morning. It's 98.7 The Gator. Hey, what's up, Pat Lynch? Took a breather from World Cup action yesterday. Well, yesterday was the first off day since the tournament started, I believe. All right, so right back to it today. The quarterfinals begin. Just one match on the schedule. It's at 4 o'clock Eastern time in Foxborough. France and Morocco. I am not a big soccer expert type guy. I just do the eye test and I casually follow along, and I'm doing my best. My eye test says France is the best team in this tournament. I know there's some soccer insiders who would agree with that, although all these teams that are left at this point, pretty darn good. So that'll be first up, France and Morocco. Again, 4 o'clock Eastern time. If you are looking to listen to that game, we got that for you inside our free iHeartRadio app. Dedicated channel there, FIFA World Cup channel, as we partner with Fox Sports. 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
7: 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You know, it's hard to believe Aussie's been gone almost a year, yet coming up on that one-year anniversary of his death. He literally went home. So we miss you, Aussie.

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0: The Palm Beach's rock station, 98.7 The Gator. What's going on? I'm Pat Lynch, rocking you on the job. Glad you're here. Looks like the Postal Service is kicking up the price of the Forever Stamp again. This is becoming almost like every few months. Provided it gets the approval by the Postal Regulatory Commission, which I don't think they're opposed to raising the price again. It's going to go to 82 cents starting Sunday. Other services will also see price jumps, including mailing postcards and international letters. The increase come after the United States Postal Service warned earlier this year that they could run out of money within a year. Don't they say that every year? I recently mailed a poster in a poster tube. Three states. It had to travel across three states. Hand to God, it took 5 weeks to get there. Oh, and they charged me extra $5 because they said it was a different shaped container than they usually permit.
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Humans were not created to sit in silence. We were born to be loud. Guaranteed human.

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home of the Jason and Franny show. It's 98.7 The Gator. Remember when the video came out with that song back in the day? You know, in the pool hall with George Thorogood. Cigar going. Playing against the pool shark hustling. I was at the age where I was very impressionable. And all of a sudden I was interested in playing pool. Which, of course, that in turn was a gateway that led in my interest in bars.

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9: 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Yeah. We, you know, most of us raised not to talk back. We're like, you know, aggro, man. Talk back all you want. Hit the red microphone icon, whatever's on your mind. 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

0: 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All right, we're into the lunch hour. I'm Pat Lynch. Hello there. Stomach's starting to rumble a little bit here. I've got a delicious gourmet meal waiting for me. Well, in about 2.5 minutes after I put the water to the fill line and microwave my cup of noodle soup. I hope your lunch rate's slightly better than that. No disrespect to cup noodles. They'll do fine in a pinch.
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1: You know, I have a pretty major flaw as a human being. We all have them, but it's, you know, okay to go ahead and recognize those so you can work on them. I've been working on mine my entire life, and I just, whatever I do, I can never, ever gain additional patience. I have none. And every time I play this or hear this, I'm reminded of that.
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98.7 The Gator. Good afternoon. I'm Pat Lynch. Thank you for rocking on the job with us. Getting something to eat. Lunch hour. Grinding away. Right, okay. All right. Oh, a little heads up. New Stones album released tonight at midnight. Foreign Tongues. Seems like we've been talking about this and promoting it forever. We, you know, heard a few songs. You want to hear the whole thing? Tonight, right at midnight, when it comes out, we're going to play the whole thing, start to finish. So, if you're up late, night owl type, or maybe you're going to be working the overnights. Midnight. As soon as Foreign Tongues is released, we'll bring it to you here.

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Palm Beach's Rock Station, 98.7 The Gator. So Bon Jovi, after quite an extended break due to John's, you know, throat surgery and recovery, back on stage, those run of shows at New York's Madison Square Garden have begun. Then he's got some international dates with the band. And from what I hear, so far, so good.

98.7 The Gator, the Palm Beach's rock station. Dave Grohl from the Foo Fighters was asked a question that I like to ask rock stars. What's your perfect album? The album that you can put on, and it's okay to have a few of these, that you just put on and you listen from start to finish. And he responded without hesitation, the Pixies, Surferosa. That, if you're not familiar with that, it's worth tracking down. Trust me when I tell you this.

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Hey there, it's Pat Lynch. 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
1: Hello there. My name's Pat Lynch. Just having a blast on this Thursday afternoon. I'm going to do something incredibly zany. Give you a great reason to anticipate the arrival of Monday. As in this coming Monday. Okay, Monday suck. Who am I kidding? But if we can brighten up your day with $1,000, wouldn't that make that Monday a lot better? 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
2: 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You know, sometimes we forget to be thankful for the little things. Take, for example, if you're at work right now, rocking out with us. That's a plus for the job you currently have and or the boss that lets you rock on the job. So with that, let's do so.

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1: Next month will mark the 50th anniversary of the Ramones self-titled debut album. 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And they're going to perform a set of Ramone songs. That'll be kind of wild.
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Palm Beach's Rock Station, 98.7 The Gator. So look, man, we're in that danger zone where a lot of folks take that crash this time of day. Don't let that happen to you. Smash some more caffeine. Do whatever it takes. Continue to rock with us, and we'll do our best to keep you moving towards the finish line.

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1: 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So the World Cup continues today after a day off yesterday. Quarterfinals, France and Morocco, the only match today. 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It'll take you right to that, the dedicated 24/7 channel. My name's Pat Lynch. Got to give some kudos to, I think, American soccer fans for starting to better embrace this sport that the rest of the world is crazy about. If you hadn't heard yet, the U.S. team's loss earlier in the week to Belgium. Most watched soccer broadcast ever in this country. Averaged just north of 30 million viewers over the course of the entire match. It peaked for about 20 minutes at 36 million.

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home of the Jason and Franny show. It's 98.7, The Gator. Originally, this song was going to be called Ragtime, but they did some lyric changes. They went with Ragdoll. Great song. Aerosmith.

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Oh, we got a new car, sort of. The Fiat Topolino electric vehicle is about to be available here in the U.S. Orders starting at $14,000. This tiny vehicle, it looks like a car, but works more like a golf cart. It's all electric, capable of top speeds, 19 miles per hour. Yeah, that'll get you to work eventually. A conversion kit, though, can crank that up to 25 miles per hour. Wow. Making it street legal on roads with a 35 mile per hour speed limit. Maybe if you have a short distance to work, that'll work. There's also a convertible version. Instead of a door, it'll come with a rope.

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13: The Palm Beaches Rock Station with Jason and Franny in the morning. It's 98.7 The Gator. Appreciate you listening this afternoon. I hope you're having an awesome day. My name's Chumley, Red Hot Chili Peppers. 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

0: 98.7 The Gator. Good afternoon. It's Chumlee. This is cool. After rowing for 6 weeks, yeah, a rowboat, Kelsey Fendler became the first American woman to solo from California to Hawaii. She's 32 years old. She completed her journey this past Friday, 43 days at sea. Fendler began the journey on her 21-foot rowboat from Central California all the way to Hawaii. That's a little boat. She traveled more than 2,300 miles across the Pacific. Ocean Rowing Society International, that's a thing. They have data that shows that she also appears to be the youngest and fastest person to complete the route solo and unassisted.
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The Palm Beaches Rock Station, 98.7 The Gator. Rush is out on tour, reunion tour. It's a moving tribute to their late drummer, Neil Peart. But they do have a new drummer, a female, Anika Niles. And she's killing it, apparently, on tour. You know, Neil Peart's part's probably pretty hard to play. He's one of the best drummers of all time. Rush, here's Limelight.

0: Home of the Jason and Franny Show. It's 98.7, The Gator. My fellow Blink-182 fans, Blink-182 celebrating the 25th anniversary of their album, Take Off Your Pants and Jacket. That's a great album. It has those songs, Stay Together for the Kids and First Date on that album. Fantastic album. It's a special edition release on colored vinyl. If you collect vinyl, the album, which was the first pop punk record to reach number one on the Billboard 200 charts. It includes all original tracks plus six previously unreleased songs, so you get some extra Blink-182 songs. Fans can pre-order the anniversary edition. You could do that now, but the release date is set for October 30th.
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26: I'm Chief Meteorologist Greg Rule with CBS 12 News. For the remainder of your Thursday afternoon, expecting mainly clear to partly cloudy, hot, hazy, and humid conditions as afternoon highs stay steady in the upper 80s and lower to mid 90s. We'll start dry as you head out the door early Friday morning, lows bottoming out in the mid 70s with afternoon highs returning to the low to mid 90s with another round of Saharan dust aloft.
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31: 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It's 98.7 The Gator. John Bon Jovi, his voice is back. Bon Jovi heading out on tour this year. They're going to kick things off Madison Square Garden. 9 shows at Madison Square Garden. That's a lot. Then they're going to head out to Europe. Bon Jovi, here's Bad Medicine.

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